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I love you. I hear harmonies. I love harmonies. Come on. I love you.

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Everybody in mention. 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Come on. Everybody in mention. Come on. Do the backbeat. 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

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I see pyros, I see smoke. Graveyard shift, that's set in stone. Stepping stones, I'm stepping slow. 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

0: in peace, use breath control. 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Oh, I see pyros, I see smoke. 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
1: The Heads. Charlotte de Witt aus ihrem Debütalbum, und das Stück wird sie bestimmt auflegen und ihr könnt tanzen und sie feiern. Echelon Festival Bad Aibling, 14. und 15. August. Am Wochenende gibt es auch tolle Blueskonzerte in Bayern. Lonesome Andy and his One-Man Blues Band spielt am Samstag, 15.8. im Altöttinger Plattenzimmer und im Augsburger Brunnenhof The Creeping Candies. Und die hören wir jetzt mit Things Have Changed.

the bills and gas and thrills. 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Me and Mice go together like pins and drills. 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
1: I don't want to sell anything. You are not a credit card. You are the kind people who are listening to the band and from my heart. Thank you so much. I don't want to sell anything. This is true rock and roll music from Hungary. Thank you.